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Léto s Nílým z Hit Rádiem. Hit Rádio.

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2: 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Me not working hard. Yeah, right, picture that with a Kodak. Or better yet, go to Times Square, take a picture of me with a Kodak. 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And tonight,

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2: 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When I met you in the summer, to my heartbeat sound, we fell in love as the leaves turn brown.

mundane, a masterpiece. Oh my, my, oh my, my love. I take one look at you, you're taking me out.